0: 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Open 7 days a week from 6 a.m. to 4 p.m. and located at 293 Great Western Highway, Wentworth Falls, Mountain High Pies has 15 years experience serving and supporting the Blue Mountains community.
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Pasito Tun Tun. That one's by Bilos Caracas Boys from the Dominican Republic. This next one is Ajawondo by Uppers International from Ghana.

0: that land belong to me. 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That land belong to me. That land, the land right.
1: Lingari Kumanda Pampun Tawiya.

Oh, what a great album that is. The Sea and Cakes self-titled debut release. 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
2: Good morning, I'm David Cameron. The Danish Foreign Ministry says authorities in Laos have charged the owner of a distillery after a mass methanol poisoning in which two young Australian women died.

0: you. Thank you, Ringo. We'd like to do a song now from the first film we made. And it was in black. It's the one that we made in black and white. We've only made two. One was black and white, and one was coloured. Well, this is the black and white one. And it's a title song from the film. La la la.
1: How is it?
0: Great. And it's called Hard Day's Night.

0: Thank you very much, everybody.
1: Thank you very much, everybody.
0: Thanks a lot, Paul.
1: Thank you, Tom.
0: We'd like to do another film song now, but from a different film. Because we've made two, you know.
2: Who's that man on the light?
0: Go away with that light, will you? Oh, thank you. It's also our latest record over here. That means it's a new single. And it's a nice little ditty called Help!

Thank you, folks. The next song we're going to sing is an oldie. Some of you older people might remember. It's from last year, and it's called She Loves You.

0: Thank you very much, everybody.
1: Yeah.

Thank you. Thank you very much, everybody. It's wonderful. Thank you. Well, they took some honey from a tree.